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If you like your rock with a little country, then join me, Kat, on Wednesdays between 1 and 2pm, where I'll be playing country rock, southern rock and some dark country here on Hastings Rock. 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

0: hello. I've just dropped in to tell you about The Variety Mix, a programme showcasing rock, psych and experimental music from yesterday and today. To mix it all up, you might also hear some folk, roots and a little blues. Expect the unexpected. The Variety Mix with me, Simon Halsey, here on Hastings Rock at 7 p.m.
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Plus also you get a chance to guess the song I reverse. That's Afternoon Anthems with me, Dan Hack, every Sunday from 5pm. Don't be late.

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Just Ralphie here in the Rock Zone on a Sunday morning. Good morning, Chill Stars. Corgis starting our Sunday off this morning with Everybody's Gotta Learn Sometimes Need Your Loving. Sunday morning, we just play some lovely ballads and a bit of soft rock to ease you into your Sunday morning.

Yeah, so Sunday morning here on Hastings Rock and TNR Radio and Seven Islands Radio as well. And welcome along to all of you. Soft rock and ballads and don't ELO do it so well. The Electric Light Orchestra there with their track Shangri-La. That comes from the album A New World Record. Which was that 76, 75, something like that. So great stuff. Have we got some tracks for you this morning? Wow. I've got some Nickelback to come. There's some Daughtry. We've got some Foreigner, some Journey, bit of the Police. Some pretty cool stuff. Oh, and then a double play. Now, we were doing on the Friday Rock Zone. We've featured Wings at the Speed of Sound for the 1976. Oh, my God, that album's 50 years old. And just made me think, I don't think we've done a Wings double play on the Sunday show. So a couple of really cool tracks from McCartney and Wings for the double play at 10 o'clock. 11 minutes past 9, Sunday morning. Welcome along. And I'll tell you who else does ballads really, really well. Praying Mantis. Here's a track, Turn the Tide.

Always had a passion for Praying Mantis, even sort of right back in the day, really. There they are for their 2009 album Sanctuary and a track they're called Turn the Tide. It's The Lonely Way Home. Timo, of course, the guitarist for Praying Mantis, lives locally to the Hastings area. I've seen him and seen the band a couple of times now. Pretty cool stuff. So how are you this Sunday morning? We're all sort of hoping it's going to rain, aren't we? But then we don't want it to rain either, do we? Let's just hope we don't have a downpour. And it all just runs off down the drains and back into the waterboard's coffers. Did I say that out loud? I think I might have done. Oops. So very good morning to you. If you want to get in contact with the show, please do. Several email addresses you can use. There's ralph@hastingsrock.co.uk or dj@hastingsrock.co.uk. They both get to me in the studio here. Or you can text me if you wish. It is 07441 120877. That's, what did I just say that was? Do you know, you read something. No, you don't. You just go off the top of your head and then you read it and you go, I can't remember what that was. 07441 120877 on the text line if you want to get in contact with us here. Or come and join us at Hastings Rock Radio Facebook page, where they're all gathering as they do on a Sunday morning and having a chat. I promised you a bit of Daughtry earlier, didn't I? This is from his debut album, I think, which is just called Daughtry. Shadows fill an empty heart.

I remember hammering that album to death back in 2006, Daughtry, and that was his debut album, and the album was called Daughtry, D-A-U-G-H-T-R-Y. What About Now was the track we took from it for today's show. And as I say, back in 2006, I remember playing just about every track off that album. What a fabulous album it was too. It still is. So if you haven't visited that album at all, then please do. You will not be disappointed if that's the style of voice and song that you like. Welcome along to Karen Sweetman Hicks this morning on the Facebook page. She's joined us already this morning, as has Rod Smith as well. Got a song for you coming a little later on, Rod. In the meantime, let's have some Journey, shall we?

0: Journey from the Escape album and Who's Crying Now. Warm welcome along to listeners of Total National Radio and, of course, Seven Islands Radio as well across the Canary Islands. Welcome along to you. You can get in contact with us as well. It's Ralph at hastingsrock.co.uk. Or send us a text if you can, if you'd like to. It's 07441 120877. Be lovely to hear from you. We've got some Bob Seger on the way with a fabulous track We've Got Tonight.
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0: fabulous voice of Bob Seger on a Sunday morning. Stranger in Town was the album that we took that track from, which is We've Got Tonight. Now, just at the very end of that, so no chance to research it, it just came into my little head. I think, wasn't that used in a movie, that track, We Got Tonight? I'll have to do a little bit of research, won't I? Well, I'm sure one of you will soon tell me from whence that movie, which movie that was used in. Very good morning to Nick Thomas this morning, who's tuned in, as is Tom Apps as well. Now, Tom has sent me the official Hastings Rock weather for this Sunday. Just to tell you exactly what's going on. Apparently, temperatures were down to 16 degrees overnight, and you're waking up Sunday morning to a bit of a cloudy start, a cloudy morning, but it's going to be quite windy as well this morning, and the sun will come out throughout the day into Sunday afternoon. That's your official weather from Tom Apps on a Sunday morning. Thank you for that, Tom. Glad to know you're listening too. We'll do the weather report again next
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1: So here is a fabulous song with an equally fabulous vocalist. It's a cover, of course. I'll just leave this here.

Well, it's as if the original Belinda Carlisle version wasn't a fabulous track. That as well, with Eva Cassidy on the vocals, Time After Time. What a fabulous version that is. Gotta love Eva Cassidy, right? Yeah, so many good songs did she do. And what a loss to the music industry, that's for sure. So, a very good morning to you if you've joined us on the Facebook page this very morning. Who have we got? Karen Sweetman Hicks, we mentioned. She says, good morning, Ralph. And all of the chill stars as well. Our very own Janine Corder is with us. Good morning, Ralph, and good morning to everyone, she says. Good morning, everyone, also, says Vicky Tawamana. A very good morning to you. Hope paradise over there on the beach is as it should be on a Sunday morning. Elsie Wilcox, the original Sunday morning chill star, says good morning, all. And as per usual, I am here, but listening from a different media this time. She's put a picture up of her latest toy. It's a Bluetooth speaker with a changing colour light and a 3-speed fan hanging from her ceiling. What a fabulous thing. Who knew they did a thing like that? There we go. Yeah, so coming at you from above now. Sounding pretty cool. So thank you for that, Elsie, and I hope it's working rather well. Good morning to Alex Pass this morning, who has managed to wake up and looks like he's continued to stay awake. As posted up, we played a track from Journey earlier, Who's Crying Now, and apparently, but in December, coming to Hastings is a Journey tribute band called Journey, but they're spelt J-R-N-3-Y, and they're coming to, and I think it looks like it's in December, yes, the 11th of December, to the Black Box via, of course, can't think who they'd buy. See their promotions, thank you. They're bringing them along to the Black Box in Hastings, so check them out. If you're a Journey fan, that should be a pretty cool. Good morning to Paul Kitson this morning, says good morning, Ralph, and good morning, everyone. You can't be a bit of Bob on a Sunday morning. Couldn't agree with you more. Has to be said. Bob Seger, that is, of course. How about some Foreigner? Do we like a bit of Foreigner on a Sunday morning? I don't see why not. This is from the album Foreigner. His Star Rider.

That's a song that I added to the Sunday morning list back in May. And I remember listening to it and thinking, do you know, I know this song, but I didn't have a clue who it's from. The band's called Remy Zero, R-E-M-Y Zero, as in Z-E-R-O. The track's called Perfect Memory. It's one of those songs, isn't it, that you think, I know that song. I've heard that before somewhere. But still, there you go. I didn't have a clue. So we get around to play it now. See, this is how long ago some of these songs are put into this list for us to play on a Sunday morning. And it's a nice thing that's sort of two or 3 months later and we're just starting to play them again, so it's like listening to them again for the first time all the time. Listen, I know what I'm talking about. You may think I'm talking a load of old rubbish here, but I know exactly what's going on, apparently, allegedly. Got a clue. It's Sunday after all. Don't need to know much, do you? Going to say happy anniversary to my wife for yesterday, I think it was. Yes, it was 24th. No, Friday. Going to play this for you because this is exactly what you have got. Me wrapped around your finger.

0: What a lovely album Synchronicity is. The Police and Wrapped Around Your Finger. Yes, so 33 years ago this weekend, I met this wonderful lady at the end of the aisle at the church. And she was asked some questions and then she only said yes. Blimey, that was 33 years ago. And then we spent a honeymoon in the basement of the Cinqports Hotel in Hastings St. Leonard's, where she was answering phones and I was doing radio shows at the birth of this very radio station, 1993 in Hastings Rock in August. That's how we spent our honeymoon. And I did promise her that I'd take her somewhere, but that's never happened either yet. I haven't done that either. And all she's done is listen to 33 years of putting up with me and putting up with this radio station. Fabulous lady. Happy anniversary for the Friday to my wife, Jill.
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two fabulous songs from Wings, Paul McCartney and Wings. That one there was never on an album, and that was probably the first, we think, the first solo Paul McCartney song that was come out after the breakup of the Beatles back in, so it was 1971, something like that. Yeah, that's the track My Love, and it is on the Greatest Hits album, which was come out in 1978, but actually on an album it wasn't. The other one, wrong way round. That was Another Day. That was coming out, oh dear, in 1971, and the first single that wasn't on an album, and that was the first track that we played. And then that one, My Love, was on Red Rose Speedway album, 1978, with Linda McCartney. Just fabulous stuff, Wings. As I say, on the Friday show, we played Wings at the Speed of Sound as the, oh my God, that album's 50 years old. Wings at the Speed of Sound was released back in 1976. And I thought, do you know, I don't think we've done a Wings double play on the Sunday show. So there we go. Wings this week. If you have a plan or an idea of an artist or an album that you'd like to me to play as a feature as a double play, 10 o'clock on a Sunday morning, then just send it along to me. It's Ralph at hastingsrock.co.uk, and we'll see if we can get it on for you in future weeks. The same artist, or could be from the same movie, something like that. Yeah, let us know, see how we go. Now, a very good morning to Graham Leverton this morning, who says good morning everyone, hope all is well. Good morning to Dan McDonald from Total National Radio, is listening on their network. A very good morning to you. Vera's with us this morning. Vera Sims, good morning Ralph and listeners. What a lovely story. So was the Sankports and the birth of Hastings Rock. It was a great little pub. Yeah, that was 33 years ago. That's exactly what happened to me and Jill, my wife. We spent our honeymoon there in the basement of that hotel. At the birth of Hastings Rock. Fabulous stuff. Vera says thank you very much as well for playing that track, Paul McCartney tracks. That's brilliant. Mo Lakey's been with us this morning. Says, what a memory of the first single I bought myself. I just asked for the number one single in the charts, please, for the first track that I bought, and it turned out to be Another Day. Brilliant. Sounding superb in Beckley. Chris Clark is there this morning. Good morning to you, Chris. Thank you so much for joining in. Good morning to Johnny and Anya, who are listening as well. Now back to Charlie Gray, who says, good morning. Can I request a brand new find of mine? I've never heard of this before. The track is called Silent Tears of a Frozen Princess, and it's by Glory Hammer. Now, I'd never heard of them, but this week someone asked if I wanted to go and see them. Actually, it was my daughter Robin, who's 8 years old. Anyway, I listened to an album in the car and was absolutely brilliant. So metal and unicorns, what's not to love? It's true. So here they are. This is Glory Hammer and Silent Tears of a Frozen Princess from the album The Tales from the King of Fife. Glory Hammer on the Sunday Rock Zone.

Silent Tears of Frozen Princess from the Tales of the King of Fife from the band Glory Hammer. And that's for Charlie Gray this morning, who's written and says, hey, metal and unicorns. What is there not to like? Absolutely. And a new find for her are the band Glory Hammer, and suggested to her by her 8-year-old daughter. Now, I have to say, Charlie, your daughter has had the best upbringing. If she can bring bands like Glory Hammer to you, 8 years old, fabulous stuff. I guess it was probably the princesses and the unicorns that did it, but but hey, if she's loving that, she's had a fabulous upbringing, it has to be said. And my suggestion would be, and I'm sure it is Kai Simpson's suggestion as well, if you get a chance to go and see Glory Hammer, then you must, because I think Kai's seen them, and I think he rants about them an awful lot. It's a good band. So thank you for that, Charlie, and let's hope you do get to go and see them, and perhaps Robin as well, if they let her in. Who knows? Good morning to David Morell this morning. David says, hiya, Ralph. Hope you're well. And where has the sun gone? I know, but we do desperately need that bit of rain, don't we? But it's not happening at the minute. But Tom Apps rightly says, the official Hastings Rock weather guru rightly says, that the sun's coming back out this afternoon. So if you're out and about this afternoon, Dave and Vera, then you should get some sunshine again. Now, he said, we heard a cover version of this song earlier and realised that it's been such a long time since we heard the original version. So is there any chance, please, you can play the Goo Goo Dolls and Iris? There is every chance. This is from the album Dizzy Up the Girl. And here's Iris. What a fabulous song. Caroline classic, this.

Fabulous song, isn't it? It is Iris, and it's from the Goo Goo Dolls. Dizzy Up the Girl was the album, 1989. And as I say, played an awful lot on Radio Caroline in the Jewel all the way through the 90s and early 2000s as well, and probably still is. If it's one of the favourites of the radio station, they will keep playing it, has to be said. If it's your birthday today, hey, have an extremely happy birthday and well done. You share it with some pretty fabulous people this Sunday, and one of them being this fella. He is an American musician and singer. He was born in Symington in Texas, and unfortunately we lost him from the music business in 2011. Born 1940 though, so he did all right. It's Dobie Gray. Happy birthday.

Yeah, Toby Gray, probably more known for his R&B and soul songs. But that song there, Drift Away, certainly a bit of a crossover song, isn't it? So very much allowed. So happy birthday, Toby Gray. If you share your birthday, if it's your birthday today with Toby Gray, amongst with other stars on a Sunday morning as well. We'll get to one or two of those in a moment. It's just before 10:30 on your Sunday morning. Rod Smith writes, she says, hi, Ralph. I watched some of the prog at the BBC from the BBC the other night. And it was on Genesis at the BBC, and they included the track Many Too Many from the 1978 album And Then There Were Three. As a single, it only made number 43 in the UK charts, but I think it's better than that. And I think it's better and much more successful than the Follow You, Follow Me, which got a much higher in the charts. Anyway, Many Too Many would be a fabulous Sunday morning track. What do you think? Totally agree with you, Rod. Thank you for this. It's Genesis and Many Too Many.

0: Song. Rod Smith, thank you so much for that. Many Too Many from the Then There Were Three album from Genesis. And a great track. Thank you so much for suggesting that. Right, just after our next few words, we will be celebrating the birthday of Gary Cherone. excuse me, sharp intake of breath. Gary Cherone, yes, who's with Extreme. I told you it's some mega birthdays today, if it's your birthday. We'll be celebrating that straight after these few words.
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0: Happy birthday to Gary Sharon of Extreme. And many years ago, I ran a jam night at the Eight Bells pub in Hawkhurst. And we used to have a couple of guys used to come along, and they would do that track absolutely note perfect. Just not the acoustic guitars, the harmonies as well. Never did find out who the two guys were, and I don't even know what happened to them, but it was just some of the most fabulous performances week after week that they do that. And people would come from miles just to hope that they were there and would do it. And then all of a sudden they just stopped coming. Never saw them again. Absolutely fabulous, but what a great track. Love that. Huge apologies to John Morris, because I know that is his absolute favourite track and it should be played all the time on the radio. Not. But I love it, and I know a lot of others do as well. That's Extreme and More Than Words. It is also the birthday today of Bobby Hebb. You remember Bobby Hebb?
1: Signing.
0: This is Bobby Hebb.

0: Yeah, born 1938, American soul, R&B singer and songwriter Bobby Hebb. But that's another one of those that crosses over to the rock thing, doesn't it? Most certainly does. Born a few years later was this fella. It's his 83rd birthday today and he's still going strong.
1: People say I'm high class.
0: Happy birthday, Mick Jagger.

Yeah, happy birthday, Mick Jagger. I thought we'd play something from his solo career. That's a track called Evening Gown. Also, a huge rock icon. It's his birthday today as well. Not quite as old as Mick Jagger. But Roger Taylor, behind the drum kit for Queen. It's his birthday today.

So if it's your birthday today, then have a very happy birthday from all of us here in the Hastings Rock Studios, and especially the Sunday Morning Rock Zone here. Very happy birthday to do. You are in fantastic company with the likes of Dobie Gray and Bobby Hebb, Mick Jagger, Gary Sharon and Roger Taylor, their drums for Queen. It's his birthday today as well, that you share your birthday with. We are almost out of time on the Sunday Morning Rock Zone here, unfortunately. There's time for two more if I can squeeze the two in. Second to last comes from Coldplay and In My Place.

Yeah, another one of those Marmite bands, aren't they? And on Sunday morning rock zone, Coldplay. You either love them or hate them. I think they've done some good stuff. That one included, In My Place.

Fabulous stuff. Just one more to go on the Sunday Morning Rock Zone. We'll do it all again next Sunday, if you'll stay with me. Stay tuned to Hastings Rock, though, for today. Gordon Cooper is with you at 1 o'clock. Rick Triumph with the CNI show at 2. Dan Hackalong with Afternoon Anthems. That comes along at 5 o'clock this afternoon. And at 9 o'clock this evening, Mark Nielsen brings you Let the Good Times Roll. That's your Sunday lineup for Hastings Rock. Here's Aerosmith.

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0: 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I'll be giving you some of the stories behind the songs, so wrap up your weekend with me, Mark Nielsen, on Let the Good Times Roll, Sunday nights at 9 on Hastings Rock Radio.

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That's Afternoon Anthems with me, Dan Hack, every Sunday from 5pm. Don't be late.

Hi and welcome to Rock's Golden Hour with me, the Rockmeister. For the next hour, I'm going to be playing various rock tracks, all from the same year. Going to add in a few snippets of info to possibly help you along the way. All I need you to do is two things. One, enjoy the music. And two, see if you can work out what year they're all from. There's no prizes, just the satisfaction of winning.

You've just heard Queen with Seven Seas Rye. Before that, Batman Turner Overdrive with Not Fragile, Sweet with the 16s, and starting off today's show from the album On the Border with were Eagles and Already Gone. Don't forget, all the songs you're going to hear in this hour are all from the same year. In that same year, these albums were released: Judas Priest with Rock-a-Roller, Kiss Hotter Than Hell, Queen Sheer Heart Attack, Scorpions Fly to the Rainbow, Thin Lizzy and Nightlife, and Deep Purple Stormbringer.

From the album 461 Ocean Boulevard was Eric Clapton and I Shot the Sheriff. Before that, a little bit of Frank Zappa with Uncle Remus and Nazareth with Love Hurts. In this same year, these bands and a different range of bands were starting their career to fame and fortune. They included George Thorogood and the Destroyers, Crocus, Praying Mantis, The Ramones, 38 Special and Y&T.

You're listening to Rock of Ages here on Sunshine Radio with me, the Rockmeister. All the songs you hear in this hour are all from the same year, and you've just heard Bad Company with a title track of their album Bad Company. From the album Second Helping was Lynyrd Skynyrd and Call Me the Breeze, and from Goatshead Soup, the Rolling Stones with Do Do Do Do Do Heartbreaker. And this year in February, Yes sell out the first of two nights at Madison Square Garden without a bit of advertising for the show.

Deep Purple more or less wrapping up the show with the title track from the album that we mentioned earlier, Stormbringer. Before that, Genesis with I Know What I Like in brackets in Your Wardrobe, and David Bowie with Diamond Dogs. That's it for this week. Better just announce whom or what year all the songs came from, because otherwise there's no point in doing the show, really. 1974 was the year that they all came from, so well done to everybody who got it right. Commiserations to everybody who got it wrong. But I'll be back very soon with another edition of Rock's Golden Hour, and maybe you'll be more successful that time. Until then, keep smiling. Bye for now. Finishing off with a little bit of Quo.

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2: 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Who the hell's that?
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2: Ah, yes, I like Hastings Rock. Still, never heard of Rick Triumph, though.
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2: Hey, good afternoon, good afternoon, good afternoon, dear listener. Welcome back to my Sunday afternoon show with Rick Triumph here on Hastings Rock. It's very, very lovely to have you with me. It's quite a nice day out there now. A bit dull start to the day, wasn't it? But I know the weather's boring, but it was rather interesting. There was some wet stuff falling from the sky briefly around about midday. Gave the grass a little bit of a sprinkle, didn't it? But nothing much to shout home about, and not even enough to get the washing in. So I think what we'll do, we'll get straight on with our usual lineup. You know, there's a lot of features here on this here little show, and they will be in all the usual places. We have the three at three, at 3 o'clock appropriately. We'll have Isabella's banger. She's going to get her bangers out again for us just after the three at three play, so it'll be about 3:15 to 3:20. We're going to have the Hastings Rock Fantastic Fact, and I've also got a Fresh Evidence track to play you. First of all, I must say thank you very much indeed to Gordon Cooper for the last hour. I think I got it right. I didn't have long enough to stay. I couldn't stay right to the end because I had an awful lot of stuff to do here in the studio. You know, believe it or not, there is a certain amount of preparation goes on. I know it doesn't sound like it, but I can't just throw this show together. It has to have some sort of structure and order. I know it really doesn't sound like it at all, Triumph. And what we normally do, we start off with some rock star birthdays. So we say happy birthday from last Monday, Monday the 20th, to Stone Gossard. There's a name to conjure with, isn't there? Stone Gossard from Pearl Jam fame. He was 60 on Monday. Followed by, on Tuesday the 21st, Cat Stevens. He's 78, would you believe it? He's had all sorts of ups and downs with his careers, and he's still bashing the tunes out, and I'm sure he's still worth buying the odd concert ticket for, if that's that sort of thing that floats your boat. Mr. Slash from Guns N' Roses, he was 61 on Thursday the 23rd. And Roger Taylor, he was, you know, obviously from Queen. He's, what is he, 77 today? Goodness me. They're all, we had Brian May's birthday last week, didn't we? Yeah, they're all up in their 70s now. Apart from Freddie, obviously, he will stay at the same age he was when he fell off the perch. But yeah, 77 today, Roger Taylor. Mick Jagger, he's also having a birthday today. Obviously, Rolling Stones fame and all things prancing about the stage. How on earth he does it at the age of 83, goodness only knows. But we're going to just roll back appropriately. Yes, you hear a bit of a DJ thingy going on there. Yes, we're going to roll on down the highway with Blair Thornton. He was from Backman Turner Overdrive, and he had his birthday, his 76th birthday, on Thursday the 23rd. So it's only polite to play a track from him. So rolling down the highway from 1975, and just to celebrate Blair Thornton from the band's 76th birthday. He was 51 years old when he made this track.

0: Well, there you go. That was to celebrate Blair Thornton from Backman Turner Overdrive's 76th birthday. So 51 years ago, he was 25 when he made that. And that was the title track from their second album, wasn't it? Because most people have heard You Ain't Seen Nothing Yet. It was a bit of a cliche. I thought it's a bit too obvious to play that. I'll leave that sort of thing to Smashy and Nicey. I've got a few friends to say hello to on Facebook. There's several different ways you can get in touch with me here at the studio. Me, Rick Triumph, with you through till 4 o'clock this afternoon. You can either say hello on Facebook or, you know, put a post up there or just click a like. And you are sure to get a mention, providing I notice. I have been a bit lax on occasion, but I do try to get round to saying a big hello to everyone. So let's have big message now to John Morris. Yes, how did the gig go on Friday night, John? Yeah, I hope it went well. I absolutely certainly did, mate. So he's on Facebook. He said hello. We got the Truffles in with us, Carol and Richie. I've got Shirley Dixon to say hello to, and I've got Dan Hack. And Dan follows me, of course, at 5 o'clock. There's no reason to do anything except for listening to Hastings Rock for the rest of Sunday. Hey, we really here to entertain you with some fantastic music, folks. Yes, indeed. So let's tell you who you're listening to again.
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0: So in addition to getting onto Hastings Rock's fan site on the Facebook page, you can also get in touch with me by sending me a text at the studio, 07441120877. Or you can send me an email, dj@hastingsrock.co.uk. And don't forget, if you send me a text, put your name at the end, because I won't know who on earth you are unless it's, a frequent texter, and I sometimes recognise the numbers. But just make sure that you do get a rightful mention on the radio. Put your name at the end, and I would love to give you a mention. So we're going to crack off with a bit more music to come next. We've got Motorhead. This is going back to 2005 with Don't Let Them Grind You Down.

0: There was a lovely laid-back number there, wasn't it, from Motorhead. That was from their Iron Fist album. Came out in 2005. I think I told you that already, didn't I? But didn't tell you the album name. I'll tell you what, I think it's time for a bit of a new track. So, this one is a brand-new one out from Europe. It's called... Do you remember them? Yeah. All those years ago, back in the 80s. Well, they've reared their ugly heads again, and they've released a brand-new track for our delight and delectation. It's called The Cult of Ignorance.
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0: I've got a couple more people to say hello. Hello there, Paul Trussler, and hello, Isabella LaPoo.

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0: Well, there's a track I haven't played on the show before. That was DeWolf featuring Joe Bonamassa with a track called The Fan. What do you reckon that was?
1: I'll say, what in the name of Jesse James do you suppose that is?
0: Well, that's what I was wondering myself. Actually, it was the longest track I'll probably be playing on the show this afternoon. My name is Rick Triumph. I'm through with you until 4 o'clock this afternoon, so it's a very, very welcome to have you with me. And a big hello to Johnny Galliano and, of course, to Anya as well, because they've tuned in. Put a message up on Facebook a few minutes ago, as the first time I got round to. Looks like a text has just come in. I'm sure that wasn't the sound that came in during that last track. I don't know how that got on there. So let's say a big hello here. Oh, hello to Jilly and Dave over in Upfield. And it's so lovely to have you with me. I'm going to play a Beatles track, and we don't have very many of those on my show, do we? This is called Don't Let Me Down. Came out in 1969, and this is from The Beatles, The Fab Four.

0: Well, it's that time of day again, so let's have a little struggle through that. I nearly always make a cock-up of this. This is now time for the Gig Guide.
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0: Yeah, with me, Rick Triumph, in my own inimitable way. Okay, so starting off at 1:30, we've got the Robert Reed Jazz Trio over at Barnaby's Lounge in Hastings. Los Twangueros at the Crown in Eastbourne there from 2 o'clock. That's in Mockham, isn't it? Yeah, the old town over in Eastbourne there. From 3 o'clock. At the Carlisle, we got Cut the Mustard, and it's a free entry. Then we've got Logan Wilson at 4 o'clock from Porter's in Hastings. That's in the old town High Street. Then we've got 5 o'clock, Brickmakers Ale House in Bexhill. We've got Tom Cole's Sunday Sounds with guest Pepe Belmonte. That's from 5 o'clock. We've got Gabriel Moreno and Richard Moore from 5 o'clock at Noah's Goat, Hastings Old Town. Another one at 5 o'clock, Start the Anchor Inn, George Street in Hastings. And that's Freak Flag. They're on from 5 o'clock. Don't miss the London Trader, Old Town Hastings, from the end of my show, from 4 o'clock this afternoon, so it's a little bit earlier than they normally have it on. This is a band called The Blocks, and they're a tribute to Ian Dury and The Blockheads. Should be good. And they're making a welcome return to the London Trader. And to round it all off today, we got a bit of Stormy T. Our very own Stormy T does the blues here on Hastings Rock, and he's on from 5 o'clock at the Ruddy Duck in Bexhill-on-Sea. And that's your gig guide.
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0: Okay, then on with the show. So it gives you plenty to do this evening after my show finishes. But don't go out until you've heard Dan Hack, and he's on from 5 o'clock this evening. Unmissable. Great show that is, Dan. Take it from me, mate. I really enjoy your show. I think it's fantastic. I've got to play a band called, from 1970, The Guess Who. What a... I suppose it raised a few wry smiles back in the day, didn't it? When they, what should we call ourselves? Let's call ourselves The Guess Who, shall we? Okay, and this is a very familiar track to most of our Hastings Rock fans. This is a track called American Woman from The Guess Who. I've got a big hello to say to Mrs. T and also Susie Triumph and all the little Triumphs as well.

0: I don't think they troubled the British charts much after that. That track from 56 years ago called American Woman. It's not a bad track at all, though, was it? It's okay.
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0: And I'm going to play you another new one. This came out this year, obviously. It's from a band called Frozen Crown. And the track's called The One. And I think we're supposed to play this, aren't we? I'll get it right one day.
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4: We ride or die together. 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
0: Big hello to Big Al. Now, I got wet earlier as well, mate.

Well, if you've only just joined us, you're listening to Rick Drive here on Hastings Rock, and that was a rather big noise, wasn't it? There's a brand new one there from a band called Frozen Crown, and that is called The One. Do you know, every week here on my little show, in between shows anyway, I spend a lot of time, I do a lot of homework, you know, it's important, every day's a school day. And I go diving through the historical archives of Hastings Rock Towers, and I dig out a fantastic fact for you. And I found a real doozy here. So, we have a team building event, and it's held every summer in Alexander Park. All the DJs and their families and their friends all get together for an event called The Big Float. And we gather in teams of four and attempt to sail across the boating lake on homemade boats. So far, actually, no one's really made it to the other side, so we really ought to call it The Big Sink. So that's your Hastings Rock Fantastics fact for this week, and that was number 11 in a series of God knows how many there's going to be. Now, I also, every week, I promise to do a bit of fresh evidence for you. This is where I dig through my own musical archives and find a track for you from, not necessarily an obscure artist, but one we certainly haven't got on our music archive here at Hastings Rock. And I've dug out a band, you've probably heard of them, Four Non Blondes. It's an album I bought in 1992. Well, I bought CD, actually. I stopped buying vinyl by then, pretty much. And most of us have heard the big track, I think it got to number four, called What's Up, and that was released in 93. But this album came out in 92, and it's called Better, Bigger, Better, Faster, More. And this is the sixth track on it. It's a rather good one, I think. And it's called Spaceman. See what you think of this. So this is Four Non Blondes, and it's my fresh evidence this week, and their track, Spaceman.

Well, there we go. That was my Rick Triumph Fresh Evidence track for this week. Came from Four Non Blondes, the Bigger, Better, Faster, More album was called. And that track was called Spaceman. Be another one for you at some point in next week's show. So we've got some more music to play for you next. And you better find out who we're going to got coming up next. Oh, yeah. So, it's all well planned, this is. It runs like a Swiss watch, doesn't it? Got to say hello to a couple of friends over on Facebook there. Tony Bell has just joined us. Hello, Mr. Bell. Where have you been, mate? Got a note from your mum. And, oh, Viv Tate as well. Hello. Thank you very much indeed for finding time in your very, very busy lives to tune into my little show. It's smashing to have you with us. So we've got Breaking Benjamin coming up next. This is from the album Dark Before Dawn. Came out 11 years ago, which will make it 2015, when it's called Breaking the Silence.

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0: Yeah, okay, so you're listening to Rick Triumph here on Hastings Rock through to 4 o'clock this afternoon. We came out of the break just now with Black Country Communion and their track The Great Divide. And I'm sure we'd be hearing some more of that because I really like that. I thought it was a cracking track. Even though it did come out 16 years ago, it's the first and only time I've actually played it or given any listening time to them, and I shall definitely be playing them again. I've got a bit of Thin Lizzy coming up. I think that will just about take us up to the top of the hour, which would be rather convenient because then we'll do our 3 at 3, and I'll tell you about that as soon as we get to the appointed hour. Okay, Thin Lizzy, get out of here. This is 1979 from their album Black Rose.
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1: It most certainly is, and it's that time of day again on a Sunday when we do our little competition. Now, unfortunately, we're too tight. There's no prizes involved in this, but it does allow the dear listener to have a little bit of interaction, a little bit of extra interaction, apart from saying hello on Facebook or sending me a text on 07441120877, or indeed sending me an email, dj@hastingsrock.co.uk. Now, this is where I play three tracks, and they're all interconnected in some way. There is a definite connection that pulls all these three tracks together. And what you've got to do, dear listener, is try and guess what on earth is going on in my devious mind. Why would I have played all three of these tracks? So there's usually a connection which comes straight to you, but I don't know whether you'll get it right away or not. I think you'll have to listen to at least two of them, if not all three. I think the first two might send you off down a blind alley. I think the third one will definitely spill the beans. So anyway, you can enter as many times as you'd like. Send me a text on 07441120877, usual number, or you can send me an email, dj@hastingsrock.co.uk, and I'll give you a few hints and tips along the way if I think you're going off on too much of a tangent. But it's up to you. I'm going to play them back to back. I'm not going to introduce them. I'll tell you who they were by at the end of the three, and hopefully I'll remember to tell you what the theme was if no one gets it right. Okay, off you go, and have jolly good luck. Here's the first of the three at three.

I've had a guess in from Richie. No, unfortunately, that's not right. No, it's nothing to do with that. Certainly not breakfast items. And you fell for the trap. It's not girls' names either, mate. Probably helps a lot of other people, actually. Realise that when I play the third track anyway.

I've only had two guesses so far. They've both been wrong, unfortunately. Both from the same originator as well. Still plenty of time for everyone else. Don't forget, answers only by text on 07441 120877 or by email DJ at hastingsrock.co.uk. I'll fell over my words. Nothing from Uncle Nige yet. He's normally straight in. He's often right, but he's not in the room today.

No, you've just gone off on the wrong tangent as well, Angela. It's not girls' names. As is pretty obvious by this one. Okay, this is your final track in the 3 at 3 this week. What is the common connection or theme between them all? Not a theme, really. Here goes a big clue.

That's brilliant. Oh, unfortunately, it's not that. No. I'm not playing Toto's Africa, am I? That was from Big Al. He reckoned it was songs that Hastings Rob DJs said they hate. I don't hate Marjorie Owner by the neck. Blimey, I've given you one of the answers.

We've only got a couple of minutes left, folks. I still haven't had a correct one yet. What is the connection between these three tracks? I thought you'd get it on this one. It's so obvious, really.

Oh, Angela, you do have some bizarre guesses. That's not right. There's not constellations. Could have been, though, couldn't it? Not entirely sure there's one called My Sharona, is there?

Yeah, there's two people that made me laugh now. No, sorry, Elsie, it's not cocktails. Okay, so the third track has faded out. Now, do you know what? I haven't had a correct guess this week, and I really thought you'd be on it, folks. You've been so much more knowledgeable than I have, than I will ever hope to be about all things musical and certainly all things Hastings rock. Well, anyway, we kicked it all off, the 3 at 3 this week. I'll tell you what they all were, but it wasn't actually what I was looking for as far as the connection. They were all top 10 hits, but we started in 1977 with the Ram Jam Band and Black Betty, of course. They're all very familiar, aren't they? And then we went to 1979 with the Knack and My Sharona. And the third one out of the box, that reached number one, actually. And that was Norman Greenbaum, obviously, and Spirit in the Sky. So the correct answer this week, folks, was they're all one and done. In other words, they're all one-hit wonders. They never, ever troubled the charts again, certainly. And they may have tried releasing a few follow-up singles. They normally do, especially when they get in top 10 of the record charts. But they never did. So 1977, 79, and then back to 1970 with Norman Greenbaum. Anyway, so I won this week. It was One Hit Wonders or One and Done. There'll be another one next week, and I expect I'll make it a little bit easier. I didn't think that was going to be that difficult, but there you go. Who am I to judge? Okay, it's now time for Isabella's banger. Oh, yes, indeed. And this is one that we dig out for her every week. Isabella's a very good friend of mine. She's Polish, and she's the landlady of the local pub down the road, the Plough in Crowhurst. And she's got a fine taste in rock music. And being Polish, she has a slightly more left-field approach to some of her music than some of us. Now, unfortunately, yet again, I didn't have the track she really asked for, which was by a fellow called Serge Tankian. He's actually, as she tells me reliably, he's Bosnian, but none the worse for it. But what I have done, and he has got connections because he covered one of this band's numbers in his musical archive. I've got a bit of System of a Down, which I know is also a favourite of Isabella's, and I'm going to play Holy Mountains. This is a cracker, and I'm absolutely certain that you will like my substitute for you this week, Isabella. So thanks very much indeed for choosing Isabella's banger this week, and it's System of a Down from 2005 from their album Hypnotise, and this is the track called Holy Mountains. And it's a rather good one.

Well, it's a bit late, Richie. I'm sorry, mate. You were after I'd timed out. But you got it right. And Johnny Morris, I think there must have been a bit of a delay on these texts. Something was holding them up in the system, so sorry, folks. But I tell you what, you got the consolation prize.

There we go. That was Isabella's banger for this week. And I see she's joined us on Facebook. I didn't recognise it was you earlier. I did give you a shout out when I was reading through the list of names, didn't I, Isabella? And she loved that. Yeah, I thought you would do. She's actually been given the day off today by the girls. Isn't that nice of them? And I'm reliably informed and corrected and enlightened indeed by Elsie Wilcox. She has told me that they are actually all cocktails. Yes, yeah, so actually, Richie Truffle got it right twice, because he not only guessed the way that my weird convoluted mind was going, because I was looking for one and done, one hit wonders, but they are cocktails. See, I only ever drink beer myself, so I'm none the wiser, but I know better now, don't I? Thanks very much for that mine of information there from you there, LC. Very loyal listener, and always a pleasure to have any interaction with you. That's fantastic. So there you go. That was Isabella's banger. She'll have another one out for us next week.

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0: 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Not only rock and roll, but songs that made the pop chart, and rhythm and blues and soul and every genre in between. 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You know, when you're drawing from the 50s, 60s, 70s, and 80s, you never know what you're going to hear next. I'll be giving you some of the stories behind the songs, so wrap up your weekend with me, Mark Nielsen, on Let the Good Times Roll, Sunday nights at 9 on Hastings Rock Radio.
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3: Great Triumph is so sexy. His show isn't so bad either. I love you all.
4: Keep practicing, girl. You'll get that jingle right one day, won't you? Yes, okay. Oh, well, I've had another one in from John. Always the prize, mate. Don't do yourself down, mate. Hiding your light under a bushel like that, it doesn't suit you. No, it's all right. It's fine. But you're going to clog on late next time. You need to bring a note from your mum. You know that. Okay, we've got a bit of Steve Earle coming up next. And Guitar Town here on Hastings Rock. We move it right through till 4 o'clock, so we've only got 35 minutes left. Let's play the music.

No, I know what you're thinking. I don't normally play guitar music. Not cowboy music anyway. Quite a soft spot.

0: there you go, the twang's the thing. I used to say that about Dwayne Eddy, didn't they, back in the day? He was the twangmeister. Yeah, so that's 2 weeks in a row now that you've heard guitar music. Sorry, cowboy music. Got it on the brain now, haven't I? Cowboy music on the Rick Tripe Show. Who'd have thought it, eh? I think it's time for a new track, isn't it?
1: Hastings Rock, newest releases.
0: Okay, this has just come out. This is from Graham Duffy. What am I supposed to do? Don't play any more cowboy music.

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1: Yeah, got a bit of Old Bridge now. My Champion. From the album The Last Hero.

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Well, I'll tell you what, that's blown the cobwebs away, isn't it? Bit of Lords of Black there for what is owed to us. I'm going to follow that with a bit of Croaks, I think. This is called Our Love. From their album Stayed Awake All Night.

Well, the time is really flying by. I've got time to play a few more tracks. They're very short ones, luckily. So if I forget to say it then, excuse me. Gosh, I've just swallowed a sweet really quickly. I think it's gone down the wrong way. Where's that water gone? Okay, yes. Thank you very much indeed for joining me on my little show again this week. I'll be back next Friday at 4 o'clock for the Drive Time, the Triumph Way show. If you can't make it then, it'd be lovely to meet up with you again next Sunday at 2 o'clock for the CNI show. Until then, be good, take care, and remember, I love you all. We're going to follow up with a bit of Pajama Rama now from Roxy Music. This is from 1973.

0: and Will's wife, Kate. Just who is Rick Triumph? Someone once told me he's a DJ. I have my doubts.
1: The time for a bit of all-time low now, I Prevail. And the title is, I Hate This Song.
2: Back all these awful feelings, I never listened long enough, but now I get the meaning, I was your broken record.
1: It wasn't me passing an opinion on it. For once, actually called Hate This Song.

tell you what, I've got nothing personal against Kelly Osbourne, but I must say, thank goodness for multi-tracking, eh? I tell you what, it's that time of day, and I'm going to play a bit of Status Quo. This is as a dedication to how the weather changed at, very briefly at midday today. This, of course, is their track from 1976, Rain. And I'll only have time for one more after this, so I'm going to play out with How Long by Ace, featuring the great Paul Carrack, of course.

see as the mighty Quo fade out into the distance. We've got a last track to play now here on the Rick Tryon Show on Hastings Rock. We're going to follow up with a bit of How Long by Ace. Thanks very much indeed for joining me again this week. It's been lovely having your company. Hope you can make it on Friday at 4 o'clock for Rick Triumph on Drive Time, the Triumph Way. If not, join me for the C&I show, that's Chaos and Incompetence, next Sunday at 2 o'clock. Till then, take care, be good, and remember, I love you all. Ta-da!

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Yeah.

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Good afternoon. It is 4 minutes past five and we are live here on Hastings Rock, and it is a indie rock special today. So I've got loads of great tunes for you, and if you want to get in contact, I have put a post on the Hastings Rock Facebook page. So get in touch, tell me you're listening. If you want a song on, you can either comment on the post or you can text me on 07441 120877, or you can email dj@hastingsrock.co.uk. So it's been a busy week this week. I'll tell you a bit more about that very shortly, but the Stone Roses are next, and She Bangs the Drums.

Angela's listening and she's got a song request in there early. So, yes, we'll play that for you very shortly. Kai's listening as well. Good afternoon to you. Thank you for tuning in. And yes, it's been an absolutely manic week for me this week and even the weekend. What have you been up to today? Tell me. I haven't stopped this week. Apart from doing two radio shows, I've been on stage at Party in the Park in Bexhill for the Carnival Week, which was great fun. I had Dan Peacock, Mental Mickey from Only Fools and Horses with me, and he really made the show. At one point, he didn't know I was going to do this. I sent him out into the audience because the bucket collections were all for two children's cancer charities, which is a great worthy cause, and I sent him out to the audience with a collection bucket, and people were being so generous. He was walking around with the microphone and speaking to people, and when they put a fiver in, he got their name and had a chat with them and walked around, and it was really, really good. So we played some music, we had a bit of a laugh on stage, and then the Rocket Men came on. So we only had just over an hour. So I've had three shows to plan for this week, as well as a 50-hour working week, Monday to Friday. And to top it all off, I'm building a new studio as well. So I've been decorating that today. So I might get a couple of hours peace tonight before I go back to work tomorrow. So yes, tell me what you've been up to over the weekend. Comment on the Facebook page or send me a text. So we're going to play Angela's song next, and she wants to hear Stacey's Mum, and this is Fountains of Wayne.

And that was for Angela, Stacey's mum. Good song, that is. And we've also got the reverse song this afternoon as well. So I'm going to play that. I nearly said the name of the track then, so I'm looking at it. We've got that coming this afternoon as well. And we've also got music from James. We have got Royal Blood. We have got The View, Razorlight, Arctic Monkeys, The Zootons, Kaiser Chiefs, The Kooks, The Vaccines and Republica. So we've got a load of indie tunes this afternoon. So I've picked out the best ones I can find, and I'm hoping you're going to like them as well. So the next song I'm going to play is James, and this is Laid.

So that was James with Laid, and that was my 90s track for this evening. I normally do 70s, 80s and 90s, but today I'm doing 80s, 90s and 2000s. So the 80s track was The Stone Roses, She Bangs the Drums, and that was my 90s track. So we've got one more in our three, which is the 2000s track, and this is by The Coral, and this is Dreaming.

So many of these songs are very short. They're all 2-3 minute songs. I have got a 4 minute one in a minute, but this is from a local band. So my local spotlight today is going to be Porridge Radio and their song 7 Seconds. So we're going to play that very shortly. But first, I'm going to tell you about a new show that's coming to Hastings Rock. Now, if you was listening to Ralph's show yesterday, he did mention it as well. And we're going to do the All Request show. And that's going to be once a month. And I have a guest presenter. Well, I'll say guest presenter. He's always been a guest presenter with me on the past in radio shows, and his name's Roger Gould, and he's very much into his music. He's very knowledgeable, but also he's very opinionated. So if he doesn't like your song, he may tell you. but he's very, very good, and he's done a lot of radio shows with me, and he works really well with me as well when we do the show. So I have upgraded him from guest presenter to co-presenter. So more details are going to be confirmed about that, but I think the next or the first show we're going to do is going to be the end of August. So we've got a little bit of time to prepare for it, what we're going to do, and we're going to take all your requests, and that's going to be once a month. So keep an eye on the Hastings Rock Facebook page for more details there. So the next song I'm going to play is a song from Porridge Radio. They're a British indie rock and post-punk band formed in Brighton. Now, looking at the songs that I've got for you today, it appears a lot of these bands started in Brighton, and you'll see as we go along. But Porridge Radio, 7 Seconds, this song is called, and they obviously formed in Brighton, and it was released on September 14th, 2020, and issued as a limited 7-inch vinyl for Record Store Day on April 22nd, 2023.

And that was Brighton-based band Porridge Radio. That was their song 7 Seconds. And you've got Dana on the vocals, songwriter and lead guitar. Georgie, keyboard and backing vocals. Sam, drums and keyboards. And Dan on the bass guitar. So that is one of their songs. Good song, that is. And this week is a year since Ozzy passed away, which I can't believe it. It just seems like a few months ago it happened. But yes, it on Wednesday, I see that Sharon put something up on social media, and she said that she wants everyone to play Ozzy songs as loudly as possible. So that was Wednesday just gone. It was a year. Unbelievable. So we're going to play one more song, and then we're going to go into the local gig guide. And this is Blossoms, Charlemagne. Richie Truffles listening. Good afternoon to you. Thank you for tuning in. And Martin and Sonia are in as well. And he says, unfortunately, we didn't make the Polegrove Saturday, but did pop over yesterday for the carnival and the first couple of bands.

0: And Carol Truffle is in as well. Good afternoon to you. And yes, Martin, I did realise that after I read it out, but I didn't understand it. I just read it. So it means he wasn't able to make it on the Friday, but did make it yesterday on the Saturday. Apparently you could hear it clear as a bell from the Ruddy Duck pub before meeting with friends at Bentley's for a birthday meal. Very nice. So yeah, that sounds good. And yeah, I think First Form was playing down. I don't know if you got to see First Form. They were at the Polegrove yesterday. Seen them a couple of times. They're a really good local band as well from Hastings, and a bit of indie as well. So we're going to go into the gig guide as well.
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0: So loads going on next week. The Jenny Lind hosts completely scuppered shanty sessions from 8:30 p.m. while Coldplay tribute show is at Studio 27 White Rock Theatre from 8. Friday 31st, Roger Carey. There's not much going on Monday to Wednesday next week looking at this gig guides, but Roger Carey is at the Dolphin from 7:30 p.m. 8 p.m. Helen Sharp and the Soulshine Band play at the Compass in Bexhill. 5 p.m. also on Friday, Jason McNiff's Sundowner is at the Jenny Lind, while Kofi Stone and friends perform at the Delaware Pavilion from 5 till 10. And Saturday, the Nearly on the Beach concert, day one gets underway at the stage, from 12:30. And I believe Paul Huggett Band, I see, is going to be playing next week as well. So not sure which day he's playing, but that's possibly on the Saturday. I will just double check that. At 5:30, it's another coffee house session at Hanushka Coffee House, and the Jenny Lind hosts She Plays We Listen from 6 p.m. From 8 p.m, there's a Hawaiian beach party at the London Trader, and 8:30 p.m, Midnight Cannonball are at the Nag's Head. Sunday, the 2nd of August, day two for the Nearly on the Beach concert starts at 9:30 a.m. at the Stade. At 1:30, the Fliss Gorst Quartet are at Barnaby's Lounge 2. So go to the Hastings Rock Gig Guide section of our website for more information.
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0: This is Catfish and the Bottlemen, Pacifier.

And that was a 2014 song by Welsh band Catfish and the Bottlemen. And frontman Van McCann wrote the track about a female friend who lost her mother at a young age. So we've got loads coming up this evening. We're not there yet. This afternoon at the moment. So I'm going to play our reverse track now and see if you can guess what it is. And I will give you a clue. It is an indie tune.

0: So that is it. That is our reverse tune for this evening. It's almost amazing how similar forwards it is to it being backwards, because I could tell what that was, and I'm pretty sure you probably could too. So we've got a couple of adverts coming up, and then we're going to go into some more music. It's now 5:35. And I've lost me advert. We'll get there.
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Yes, that was Chris Barris Band and Unspoken, and that explores the emotional battle between silence and inner expression. It's featured on their upcoming album, Monsters We Made, scheduled for release on August the 14th this year. So that was a good song by them, and Kai has messaged in as well, and he's done the sensible thing. Normally, I tell you to remember to send the answer to the reverse song by text, but I didn't that time. But you have got it right, so well done. So I'm going to play it once more. Yeah,

out in. And Karen Sweetman Hicks says she can only listen in for half an hour today, so you'll have to catch up later. Yes, it will be available on Catch Up on the Hastings Rock Mixcloud page as well for those of you who've missed any of the show. So if you're looking for something new to add to your playlist this week, The Strokes are back with their latest album, Reality Awaits. And looking ahead to Friday, there's new music coming from London's Opus Kink, Scotland's Lucia and the Best Boys, indie favourites Trash Can Sinatras, and for the heavier rock fans, Five Finger Death Punch returns with Legacy, so plenty to keep you going this week. A couple more messages we're going to read out very shortly. Carol wants to hear the Back to Front tune again. Yes, let's play it again for you.

And that was the Wombats' Let's Dance to Joy Division. And it's based on a drunken night out experience by lead singer Matthew Murphy at Le Bateau, a nightclub in the band's home city of Liverpool, during which he and his then-girlfriend danced on a table to Love Will Tear Us Apart by Joy Division. So the lyrics examine the irony of dancing happily to a famously sad song. So that's where that song came from. So we have got about 15 minutes left till we get to the end of the first hour, and we've still got loads of music to go through. It is an indie special here on Hastings Rock this afternoon, and the next song we're going to play is Republica, and this is Ready to Go.

think that version's a little too dancey for my liking there. So that was Republica and Ready to Go. So what did things cost 40 years ago? So 40 years ago, a pint of beer would have set you back just over a pound. So that sounds good. A loaf of bread cost around 38 pence. A pint of milk was 28 pence. And you could post a first class letter for just 17 pence. So stamps are expensive now. I've noticed that recently. I don't send much in the post, but when you do, or you go for a book of stamps at the post office or the shop, it's like, wow, that's like so expensive. So a trip to the cinema was about £2, and a fish and chip supper would usually cost less than £2.50. Petrol was around 40 pence per litre, and if you were buying a brand new vinyl album, you'd pay around £6 for it. And at the time, the average house price was just £39,000, while the average weekly wage was around £200. So that was back in 1986. Don't remember that, I was only four at the time, just saying. So we've got about another 9 minutes left, and we're going to play the vaccines next, if you want to.

0: Not many guesses correctly on the reverse song yet. So a couple coming through, one incorrect, and Kai's got it correct so far. So if you know what that is, send me a text message in. So we're going to go into the weather now and see what the weather's like for the coming weeks. And yes, we could do with some rain. It's not very often we say that in the middle of summer, but everything is just so dry. When we was at the Polegrove on Friday, the grass is just completely brown. And Kai commented actually on how bad it looks, and it does. We could just do with one downpour just to grow everything again, and then we'd be all right. So we're going to go into the weather now, and then we've got some more indie music coming for you this evening.
1: Hastings Rock weather.
0: So here's your weather for Hastings and East Sussex for the week ahead. So it's mainly a settled and warm week with plenty of sunshine on the way. Monday is drier with a mix of sunshine and cloud. It will feel pleasant with temperatures around 24 degrees. Tuesday stays warm with sunny spells and light winds reaching 25 degrees. Wednesday looks to be the warmest day of the week with lots of sunshine and highs of around 28. Not much rain forecast here. Thursday remains warm with sunny intervals and temperatures in the mid-20s. By Friday, it's still warm, but there's a chance for a few showers developing later on in the day, with highs of around 26 degrees. Overall, it's going to be a great week, but a small risk of showers towards the end of the week, so let's hope we get that.
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And that was the 2008 song from the Kaiser Chiefs, Never Miss a Beat. And that reached number 5 on the UK singles chart and features backing vocals from Lily Allen and New Young Pony Club members. And on this day in rock history, 1943, Mick Jagger was born in Dartford in Kent. The legendary frontman of the Rolling Stones would go on to become one of rock's greatest performers, with classics including Paint It Black, Start Me Up, and I Can't Get No Satisfaction. 1968, John Lennon and Paul McCartney completed work on Hey Jude, one of the Beatles' biggest and most loved songs. And 1969, Elvis Presley opened his first live concert engagement in almost 8 years, beginning his legendary residence at the International Hotel in Las Vegas and marking one of the greatest comebacks in music history. 1979, The Clash released I Fought the Law as their first US single. And 1984, Prince's iconic film Purple Rain premiered in Hollywood. And I heard, what was it Ralph played yesterday? No, it wasn't Purple Rain, it was Parisian Walkways. And I remember trying to play that on a guitar when I was 16. And I got taught to play that one song, and I've never picked up a guitar since. And at the time, I could play it, but I couldn't do it now. But yeah, Prince's iconic film Purple Rain premiered in Hollywood. So that's on this day in rock for the 26th of July. So another couple of messages just come through as well. Martin says, don't like to admit it, Dan, but neither Sonia or I know the reverse song. Well, all you've got to do, Martin, is remind me at the end of the show, because I like to not reveal the answer. So as long as you remind me, I'll make sure I give you the answer by 7 o'clock. You'll kick yourself when you hear it as well, I promise you that. So the Kooks are next, and this is Ooh La. Good evening to Dave Turton as well, listening in.

0: Yeah, make sure you stay tuned, Martin, for the answer, because if you blink, you'll miss it. Kai says, what, still no rain? No, it doesn't look like there's any forecast for most of next week. Towards the end of next week, it looks like there's about a 10% chance of rain. So be careful what you wish for, though. We've still got winter to come yet. It's going to absolutely pour it down, and we'll be moaning then as well, of course. So we've got another new release as well that I've chosen. I quite like this song, actually.
1: Hastings Rock, newest releases.
0: Now, this is a new release by Johnny Marr, but can anyone tell me what band Johnny Marr is or was in?

And that was Spin by Johnny Marr, and he released this single on the 16th of June, and he was the guitarist, lead guitarist and co-songwriter of The Smiths. That's a lead track of his openings, his fifth solo studio album, The Age of Everything. So just to go back to what we were saying earlier about the Nearly on the Beach concert. So Saturday, 1st of August, the Paul Huggett Band, our very own Paul Huggett, will be playing. And there's loads of bands throughout the day that day. And it starts at 12:30 with the Paul Huggett Band on at 1 o'clock. So it's free entry as well. So that's at the Stade Open Space, and it is all for charity as well. So if you see any buckets kicking around and you've got any loose change, then please get it in the buckets. Another text message just come through, and Johnny Marr from The Smiths. Yes, correct. Saw him at the Delawarr Pavilion, Bexhill, a few years ago. Amazing night. Cheers from Carol Truffle. Could you play some Smiths? Yes, I'm going to get a Smith song on, but I want you to tell me which one you like, because there's a few that I like from The Smiths, and I generally play the same ones that I like. So what one are you thinking? And I'll get it on for you very shortly. So Royal Blood next, and this is Lights Out.

0: So that was Royal Blood, and they are from Brighton as well. And I think the Kooks as well are also from Brighton. So a lot of bands coming out of Brighton. And Angela says, we bought our first house in 1981, a semi-detached in St Leonard's for £16,500. It needed a lot of work doing to it. That is incredibly cheap. And now that's got to be like less than a quarter of what you've got to find, you know, as even a deposit for a house. Ridiculous. So we've got a couple of adverts we're going to do very shortly, and then we're going to play one of my favourite songs by the Stereophonics.
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Look at me now. So I'm going to give you the chance to choose the last song of the show. So it can be anything. It doesn't have to be indie. So if you've got a song you want to hear, and it's a good one, I'm going to play it at the end of the show. So send me a message through on the text or the emails or comment on the Facebook page. And the best one that comes through, I shall play as the last song of the show to see us out.

So I've just been bombarded with a few text messages, so I'm hoping these are all really good songs to end the show with. And Carol Truffle wants to hear This Charming Man, so we'll get that on very shortly. Catching the last hour of your show, loving the music, David and Vera. Thank you for tuning in. It will be available on Catch Up. I'll get it on Mixcloud a bit later. Once I've had something to eat, I think. A bit hungry now. I defeated all the Sunday rules this morning. So normally you get up, you have a big breakfast. For breakfast, I didn't. You have a roast for lunch. I didn't. I had a breakfast for lunch, big breakfast for lunch. That's done me, but I'm starting to get a bit peckish now. So we've got half an hour left. It's now 6:28, and we're going to play the Smiths for Carol, This Charming Man.

And Sonia has said her suggestion for the end of show song is Motorcycle Emptiness by the Manic Street Preachers. Do you know what? Sometimes I feel like I overplay that song, but I am going to play it because it's such a good song and it is definitely up there with one of my favourites. So yes, that will be if the end of the show song, but I've still got half an hour left. So if there is a song you want to get on, send me a message or comment on the Facebook page. We're going to play The View next, and this is Same Jeans. We'll just have one song at a time, shall we?

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7: So we're going to do the reverse song again now, and then we're going to reveal the answer. Just so I don't forget.

from 12 till 2. And then a bit later, it looks like Kai Simpson has two slots tomorrow evening. So 7 o'clock from Kai. Tune in for his metal mix. And you're on till 11. That's a long show, Kai. I hope you've got some tunes. I'm gonna put a couple of requests through tomorrow night and see if you're going to play them. And then on Tuesday, we've got a catch-up show from Paul Huggett, Mark Stafford, Stafford's World, and Matt Turpin, Hastings Noise, and Tony Davis, the Tuesday Night Rock Show. So plenty going on throughout the week, some great live shows. And next, we're going to play Ocean Colour Scene, The Day We Caught the Train.

And that was the 1996 song by Ocean Colour Scene, The Day We Caught the Train, and reaching number 4 on the UK singles chart. And additional contributors to that song were Paul Weller on organ and Rico Rodriguez. So that was Ocean Colour Scene. So we've got time for about another 3 or 4 songs this evening. And next is Razorlight, and this is Golden Touch. And just want to give a bit of a birthday shout out to my daughter, Chloe. It's her birthday on Wednesday. She's 26, I had to think then. The only reason I know her birthday every year is because she was born in 2000, so it's pretty foolproof, really. But she's going to be away for her birthday. She works a lot away, and I think she's down in Devon, so I'm hoping she finds something to do for her birthday on Wednesday, because she's going to be away. So happy birthday to you, and this is Razorlight, Golden Touch.

So Kai says he used to like the Rock Show song when he was quite a bit younger. Never knew it had swearing in it, though. Had to look at the lyrics. Yes, it has. And there's also another song which I regularly play. Now, I vet my music a little bit more now we're on Hastings Rock, obviously because of Ofcom and all that. And one of the songs I regularly play, I realised, had a naughty word in it. And I've never noticed that before, but you can only just about make it out if you're listening to it. And it is actually, well, since I've actually heard lots of other presenters here playing it, and because I know where it is, I can see that they haven't blanked it out. So I've started not blanking it out myself, because it's just too much aggro trying to fade it at the right point and put a jingle in between or something like that. So I'm not going to tell you which one it is until next week, but it is one that I've played tonight. So either played or playing tonight. Arctic Monkeys next, and Mardi Bum. And yes, I'm going to do some research tonight and tomorrow, Kai, and I'm going to put in a request for your show, and it will be a nice heavy metal song.

And that was the Zootons and Valerie. So we're nearly at the end of the show. It's now 6:53 p.m. So we're officially evening now. And Kai says, I do have quite a backlog to get through tomorrow, but I'll probably go on till about 10, although I'll probably overrun. It's nice to get the option to, actually. I could overrun this evening a little bit, but I'm starting to get a bit hungry now. So the more I talk about food, the more hungry I get. So we've only got a few minutes left, and then we're going to finish with Sonia's song, which is Motorcycle Emptiness by the Manic Street Preachers. So thank you all for tuning in this evening, and we will be back next week. This will be available on Catch Up if you did miss any of the show. Thank you for your messages and your song requests, and look out for the new promo, which will be coming soon, to tell you when our first request show will be, the request zone with me and Roger Gould. I will have to introduce you to him one day, actually. I don't know if I'll do it. I'm going to try and phone him. I've actually got capabilities on my mixer here to phone people, but I think I'd like to just warn him before I phone him. So I'm going to introduce him on one of my next shows before we go into the request zone, and just see what he's got to say, see what he's going to bring to it. And he's got a lot of music knowledge, and he's got a lot of stories as well. So although we prefer the music rather than the chat, he has got some good stories. So yeah, we'll introduce you to him over the coming weeks. So have a good rest of the weekend, what is left, and we are now going to play Motorcycle Emptiness, and this is by the Manic Street Preachers.

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0: Do you like your guitars accompanied by a spot of fiddle and a hurdy-gurdy? Do you fancy your chances of having your name stolen by fae folk? Or are you like me, and sea shanties occupy three-fifths of your brain? Then you should be tuned into The Folk Show with me, Kaylee, right here on Hastings Rock. 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

Well, we are in the middle of summer here in the States. Last week, we had a sunshiny second hour theme hour of songs with sun in the title. The week before that, it was summer songs. But I'm going to flip the script this week for our second hour theme hour. It's songs about the moon. It's the 57th anniversary of man landing on the moon on July 20th, 1969. So that coincides nicely. And nice that you were here, too, for 2 hours and four decades on Let the Good Times Roll. My name is Mark Nielsen. I'll give you some of the stories behind the songs. Our first hour, Unpredictable, jump around the decades of the 50s, 60s, 70s, and 80s, starts now on Let the Good Times Roll.

I love that one. Depending on what country you're listening from, you might know that one is done by a different band. It all started in Britain in 1960, Shaken All Over, written and performed first by Johnny Kidd and his band, The Pirates, number one song in the UK. Then it was covered in Canada by Chad Allen and The Expressions, who later became the Guess Who, number one song in Canada in 65. And finally, the version we heard right there, Normie Rowe, Australian singer-songwriter, and his band, The Playboys, taking their version of Shaken All Over to number one in the land down under in 65. Well, sounds like a sure thing to me. Get a band together, record Shaken All Over, and get a number one song in your country. And we got the good times rolling this week with those rolling drums at the start of I'm Just a Singer in a Rock and Roll Band, The Moody Blues. Top 20 stateside in 73, top 5 in Holland. Written and sung by John Lodge, it would be the group's last single before they took a hiatus for 5 years so that each member could pursue solo projects. Well, I remember watching the video for this one on MTV in 82 and their keyboard player playing that incredibly fast solo in the middle of this one with incredibly nimble fingers. It's Saga, here's On the Loose.

0: gonna get me one. They got crazy little women there, and I'm gonna get me one.
1: Going to Kansas City. Not only crazy little women, but some great barbecue, too. And great barbecue is not to be underestimated. When we were in Charleston, South Carolina, we didn't try the barbecue there until the last night that we were there. Won't make that mistake again. We've been talking about how great that meal was ever since. Written by Lieber and Stoller, that one of their most recorded tunes. There's over 300 versions of that one out there. But the most successful version was the one that we heard right there, Wilbert Harrison. It topped the charts in 59. Now, going deeper into the Jim Croce catalog, here's One Less Set of Footsteps from 73. We've been

Oh, the voice on that guy. Part opera, part rock and roll. Cara Mia, Italian for my beloved. That's Jay and the Americans. Namesake Jay Black. The big voice, Cara Mia, top five U.S., New Zealand, and Australia. 65. And we're going deep into one of the most dynamite debut albums ever. It's The Pretenders. And if you don't know their 1980 self-titled debut album, you really ought to check it out. There's not a bad song in the bunch. But I'm going with this little rocker. I don't know what Chrissy Hynde is saying here, but it rocks. Here's The Weight.

0: Still around, one of the biggest songs of the 50s by one of the most successful groups of the 50s. But they're not still around, actually. The Platters. But they were great while they lasted. The Great Pretender right there by The Platters, written by their manager, Buck Ram, in the washroom of the Flamingo Hotel in Las Vegas. Imagine that. The Platters needed a follow-up to their debut hit, Only You and You Alone. The Great Pretender was an even bigger song. Number one in the U.S., U.K., and Holland at the dawn of the rock and roll era in 1955. Yeah, imagine going to the bathroom and coming out with a number one record. Now, that's productive. Good manager. Well, it was 57 years ago when something else quite productive happened on July 20th, 1969, that man first set foot on the moon. Neil Armstrong, Buzz Aldrin, and Michael Collins were the astronauts on board that lunar module, the touchdown on the lunar surface. I remember it well. I was 9 years old. My aunt and uncle and cousins were visiting our family in Illinois from Massachusetts. And Dad had taken our black and white TV, put it in the middle of the living room, and set up kitchen chairs and chairs from our dining room table so that we'd all have a good view of the TV. I suppose the normal viewing arrangement didn't allow for 9 of us to get a good look. So that setup was unusual, and that's probably why I remember it. That and the grainy pictures of Neil Armstrong taking those first steps and uttering those famous words. That's one small step for man, one giant leap for mankind. It would have been cool if he had added, 57 years from now, to commemorate this event, the second hour theme hour on Let the Good Times Roll will be songs with Moon in the title. Yeah, that would have been pretty cool. That would have been great publicity for the show. Maybe even drop the website in there, goodtimesrollradio.com. And people would have said, what's that? What's a website? It was 1969. But here in 2026, about 30 minutes from now, it's the second hour theme hour. This week's song's about the moon here on Let the Good Times Roll. My name is Mark Nielsen. Thank you so much for listening in this week. Well, time now for the Just for Fun trivia question, which actually ties in nicely with our second hour theme hour this week. I'll give you the answer shortly, but here's the question. How many rungs were there on the ladder that Neil Armstrong climbed down and up? How many rungs were there on the ladder that Neil Armstrong climbed down and up before he took that one small step for man? He took how many steps on the ladder? Let's find out.
1: Let

0: In case you forgot the name of the show, there it is. Our just for fun trivia question. How many rungs were there on the ladder that Neil Armstrong climbed down and then up?
1: Well, the answer is 9. So let's go with this one. Since those guys had to rocket up beyond the clouds into space, here's Cloud 9, The Temptations. Top 5 in 68.

Eagles from Hotel California. I saw Don Felder in concert at Summerfest recently here in Milwaukee, Wisconsin. Don, former lead guitarist of the Eagles, co-wrote a lot of their songs. Just about every song that he did was an Eagles song that he had a part in. He co-wrote that one, Victim of Love, coming up with that opening riff at the beginning and throughout that song. He was going to sing

favorite of soccer crowds in New Zealand. It's the 1980 song Bliss, sung by the Kiwi band The Dudes. It was top 30 in that country, but since then it's become a favorite drinking song there. In fact, the best way to recognize a New Zealander anywhere in the world is to jump on a table and start screaming. Yeah!

Chuck Berry from his 56th debut album, After School Session. That's Brown Eyed Handsome Man. And what is Styx saying here? Well, that is a term used for the gambling game of craps. Since Pieces of Eight is a concept album about not giving up your dreams just for the pursuit of money and material possessions. And on that 78 Styx album, I like this one. With today's message of positive affirmation, I'm okay.

Some movie music from the James Bond movie For Your Eyes Only. Composer Bill Conti had Donna Summer or Dusty Springfield in mind to sing that one. But the film studio suggested up-and-coming artist Sheena Easton. She just had the hit Morning Train. She got the part and had a hit with that one, too. Number one in Holland, top five U.S. and New Zealand, top 10 U.K. and Ireland in 81. Well, as we approach our second hour theme hour this week about the moon, let's play this one. It mentions the moon in the first line, and then last week's theme of the sun shining in at the end of the song. Here's the fifth dimension.

0: Number one song of the year, 1969. Aquarius, Let the Sun Shine In, The Fifth Dimension. I could have played that one last week, Songs with Sun in the title. That's a feel-good, sunshiny kind of song. But I didn't get to it, so I play it here as we get ready for Songs with Moon in the title, our nocturnal second hour theme hour. It's next. My name is Mark Nielsen. Thank you so much for listening to Let the Good Times Roll.
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Well, you hear that song, and you know it's second hour theme hour time here on Let the Good Times Roll. My name is Mark Nielsen. Well, it was back in the 60s, 1969, in fact, this time of the year, July 20th, when America chose to go to the moon. Not because it was easy, but because it was hard. And we found out the moon was hard, actually. Astronauts Neil Armstrong, Buzz Aldrin, and Michael Collins brought back some samples from the lunar surface, some moon rocks. So 57 years ago, we landed on the moon. And so we commemorate one small step for man with one giant hour of songs about the moon.

You know what? That song's from 1992. We only play 50s, 60s, 70s, and 80s on this program, but it sounded so good there, I thought you wouldn't mind. I've toyed with the idea, actually, of adding some 90s songs to the mix here on the show. Let me know your thoughts. Love to hear it. GoodTimesRollRadio.com. But for now, there's Neil Young using a lot of the same musicians that appeared on his 72 album, Harvest. Harvest Moon, the name of that one, the only single from the album of the same name. It was top 10 UK and New Zealand in 92. I was thinking that was the late 80s. And a couple from 61 before that, the Capris in the middle of that set. There's a moon out tonight. Top 5 in 61 and the Marcells. Getting our moon song started with Blue Moon. Taking a pop standard written by Rodgers and Hart back in 34. And giving it the energized doo-wop treatment. Big hit around the world. Number 1 US, UK, and New Zealand in 61. So you've got all your nice, romantic... Oh, let's look at the moon kind of songs. And then you've got Ozzy back in 83 looking at the moon and barking at it.

Well, when they're singing about the southern moonlight, they're singing about the moonlight in the southern hemisphere, as that is New Zealand band Rocking Horse, rocking the cowbell. And Through the Southern Moonlight, their biggest hit. It was top 20 in New Zealand in 75. And maybe you've heard me mention Bruce at Franklin Music 107.1 FM in Auckland, New Zealand. He helps me out from time to time with the second hour themes and songs. Well, Bruce relates that his brother went to high school with a couple guys in that band, Rocking Horse, and that the band used to practice at his house when he was growing up at his parents' house. How about that? You never know, these bands at the start, who might end up on the radio. And Starbuck before that from Atlanta, Georgia, Moonlight Feels Right. A little marimba with our moonlight. That one top five in 76. Now, Cat Stevens says this is his favorite of his old songs. Here's Moon Shadow from 71.

0: Well, if I ever did a second hour theme hour of songs with misheard lyrics, I could play that one. Not There's a Bathroom on the Right, but There's a Bad Moon on the Rise. Bad Moon Rising, Creedence Clearwater Revival. Excuse Me While I Kiss This Guy by Jimi Hendrix would be another one. I'm Not Talking About My Linen by England Dan and John Ford Coley. CCR, number one in the UK with that one. Ireland, New Zealand in 69. Top five in the US and Australia. Top 10 Holland. Yeah, CCR never had a number one song here in their native America. They made it to number two 5 times, including that song, but never managed the top spot. And Elvis in the middle of that set at the start of his career in 54. That one, the flip side of his very first single, That's All Right, Mama. We heard Blue Moon of Kentucky, taking the old Bill Monroe bluegrass standard and rocking it up. And we're playing songs with Moon in the title for our second hour theme hour here on Let the Good Times Roll. My name is Mark Nielsen from Chicago, 1979. Here's Off Broadway.
1: We can't.

Dancing to the Moonlight Songs, here in our second hour theme hour. King Harvest, a band from Paris, France, with that top 20 record from 73. And Jonathan King, before that, English singer-songwriter, Everyone's Gone to the Moon. He wrote that one, his only hit, top 5 UK, top 20 US, in 65. And yeah, off-Broadway at the start of that set, a band from Chicago, they may not have made it to the big time. They had one single, Stay in Time, which peaked at number 51 nationally in 79, but was a hit in Illinois, where I was living in 79. Off-Broadway, a great power pop band, while they lasted. My friend Brad bought their debut album, He Let Me Borrow It, and I just took to the song that we heard. Full Moon Turned My Head Around, the name of that one, and it sure did. And we can keep on dancing in the moonlight. It's a marvelous night for a moon dance. Van Morrison, 1970.

Originally done by Dr. Feelgood and the Interns in 62. The Beatles right there, they covered Mr. Moonlight in their live act for years. Usually their opening number, John would belt out those opening words in that great voice of his, commanding the crowd's attention before the band even played a single note. They finally recorded it in 64. And The Doors before that, one of the first songs written by Jim Morrison, he quoted the opening lines to Ray Manzarek, who was awestruck and said, "We got to get a band together." 67, the year for Moonlight Drive. And rolling on now with English rock band Echo and the Bunnymen, maybe the greatest song, top 10 in the UK in 84. Here's The Killing Moon.

Well, still quite a few Moon songs that I didn't have time to get to. Hopefully your favorites were included. Moon River, Henry Mancini playing behind me from 61. It was top 20 from the movie Breakfast at Tiffany's. I'm going to say my piece and get out and let you enjoy the song. But thank you so much for listening. Check out past shows and lots more at goodtimesrollradio.com. And when on Facebook, search for Let the Good Times Roll Radio Show. My name is Mark Nielsen. Come on back next week. We'll do it again, 2 hours and four decades, on Let the Good Times Roll. I'll talk to you next week.

0: Hi, Simon here. Just reminding you, I'll be with you every Monday morning from 6 till 8 to help you start the day. I know, just when you thought Monday mornings couldn't be any worse, I'm here to lighten them up. We will play you a de-stressing tune every Monday to help you start the day in a better way. That's Hastings Rock with me, Simon Vaness, 6 till 8 every Monday morning. Speak to you then. Ta-ra.
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0: 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Jesus.
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